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2: May 6th?
1: Yeah.
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1: Clap your hands, everybody, if you got what it takes. Cause I'm Curtis Blow, and I want you to know that these are the breaks.

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1: Hi, I'm Daniel from the Depeche Mode documentary Spirits in the Forest.
2: Hey everybody, what's up? This is Dickon Schrader from DMK and from Spirits in the Forest.
3: Hi, this is Karin from Spirits in the Forest and I'm with my friend Beatrice.
2: Today I got this amazing package.
3: So we're gonna open it and show you what's inside.
2: Yeah, here it is. This is the package for the Spirits in the Forest 2 DVD and 2 CD set. A Depeche Mode film directed by Anton Corbijn, of course.
3: What a surprise!
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2: 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And when you open even further, there's the flags, so that when you see the whole thing together, it's like this.
3: So in the first page, we have a leaflet.
2: Dave on the screen and Dave outside of the screen. That's a great picture.
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2: 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Can't wait to see it and can't wait to see the Live Spirits, the exclusive Live Spirits, and to remember these amazing nights that we spent in Berlin. Thank you very much for watching.
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1: And now, ladies and gentlemen, our feature act tonight.
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2: So what are you doing back?
3: 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It really meant a lot to me. You mean a lot to me.
2: I really mean that much to you?
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